0: from the AM to the PM. 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Somebody go tell them I get wetter than tilapia. 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Oops, I mean bipolar. Search the whole solar.
1: Ain't a bitch.

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The paving stones I played upon that kept me on the grind. 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And when the world's against me is when I really come alive. And every day that Satan tempts me, I try to take it in my stride.

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2: Frank,
1: yeah, Frank, yeah.
2: Don't forget this.